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0: 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And many can answer words. Sing a lot. Oh. Oh. Oh. Asking a lot of words against the Soyens against Amsangela. 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Ha. Now, Ligi Tubasial Vulan Ossian. Mangabu Kono Muno Shella Paya. What is saying soon is cut a seed. Got Angaz and Mamgeluches. You're under Soyens again, Amsang. Albon Camalengos. Albon Camalengos, Sivalamache to Sonke. Sivalamache to Sonke. Fundiswam. Tell us on the Fundiswam. Tell us on the Sivalamache to Sonke. Abu Connage, oh, yeah, Dutch. What's in your full of Zamaloges? What's in your full of Zamaloges?
2: Before standards of Azaran, I'm Abu Connage, what if you want to choose a young person of Cindy's? You tell us standards and I never cook says, Uxade Sontwani, Obawala and Umganwako, Nasala Connor, what just come and then? 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Ungangene pins their son, Ungangene pins it to land as Mamugaluches. You tell us palms is that as the Titabonga, best about all corner, or Chamamugaluches as a pambini. 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Umangako's palms is that as a Tinabay standards. But I buy a corner. 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The full Mamugaluches and Postum Sindis. 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Put my seat on a fanatic. My God, I had one. I'm a Sunday that says, Yatanas. Mamukona, I had to shut it. I'm the Santa Tina by his papa. See, comes in a Pesqua. Oh, my Paramis, that is going up under with him. I'm going to say, Pams and Gakun. Santa say, Pams and Sun. Oh, my Paramis, that is going up under with him. But because the old man is a shadow. It was shown up. Who faces that? What's it? Oh, what about the Samba now? The Paramis is like a squat now. Can't give up who now would die to me. But when I go, Musa, I'm going to go from Mugu. Never to my own.
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1: Ladies and gentlemen, allow me to introduce to you the woman of God, the woman of the hour. 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Let us welcome the apostle, the prophetess, the evangelist, the pastor, the teacher, the international speaker, as well as the conference speaker. 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Message is full of power. 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Uphethe program ku radio Ukhozi where millions and millions balalela lolu hlelo lakhe Sakhikhaya. Ladies and gentlemen, let us welcome the catapult of the bulldozer, the evangelist, pastor.

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And again, I'm grateful that you wake up each morning and I've prayed and continue to pray that you are the better for the sacrifice you make. Abanye benu have got to wake up in our ela. Abanye benu have got to share visit his just to really be with us. I was really encouraged by one of the brothers that I met in prison, and we are kulum with Mfundis. 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And they would love for people ukuthi bezwe balalele, and they wouldn't love for me ukuthi ngilove nje ideleleke le to the point where abantu bagcina bengasisi beyawoyindawo. And really I was encouraged to hear that. So believe me, kuyangithokoza kakhulu wazi ukuthi niyavuka and niyalalela, and also all the encouragements that we receive from you. God richly bless you for it. Now, we are here every Monday to Friday. This card is for now, 5 to 6. Go to again. I'm going to give you a number on my phone, and uzothola, believe me, on the other side, to go pendula me, na, kaya no mama mfundi suitable Christian. Depending ukuthi ufuna bani, and then we will respond and engage with you. Kodwa siqala ukubamba izingcingo ngo 12 emini bebade kuze kuyoshaya ufonta mama. Now why 12? It's because kunama ministry engagements and commitments esiwenzayo uma usukuqala, ikakhulukazi i-prison ministry eNew Hanover kanye nala eNapierville New Prison. So ke Monday to Friday really sisuke silapho nomama umfundisi. Kodwa ke siyakhuleka ngo 12 to 4 and then ke singabamba ama calls. So ke believe me, nansi inombolo ongayifonela, u SMS, WhatsApp voice note, and then ke on the other side of the line mina noma umfundisi, and we will talk with you. Inombolo ithi 074 615 8466, 074-615-8466. Ukugcina 074-615-8466. I want to invite you to come fellowship with us at Glory Dimension City Bible Church this coming Sunday. I will gladly host you. Mina, umamfundisi, really umdina, say Glory Dimension City Bible Church. We would love to have you. It's a
place to be, Pietermaritzburg. It's a place of fellowship, a rich fellowship with the saints. It's a place of worship. It's a place of prayer, Bagiti. It's a place of the word of God. So, yeah, believe me, stop by and then sing a tanda ukuthi sibe kanye nawe. Now sikhonza kuphike, sikhonza a project gateway eku-4 Baker Street lana eMkhondlovu. Now when you get into those lovely facilities in the Kuru Gabriel, so to look at Kuna Mabanda, my young 4 or 5, a Konza, Miss Karisfana. So Tingwaz would e glory dimension city Bible church in a group. Now Mungan Lapau Pera Pansi, Gune Sango, Lesbili, Eling and Nella Escolin Gateway Christian School. So we're like a young Kenna, Nalu Lusan. Musunganil, and then on the right, Gune DPC, Ezinganella Eholo. And that is where we are. Every Sunday, we're 10 to 12:30. So, yeah, say, bonga, kakuluge, ingos. Now, the other thing, it would, gia broadcast live with Facebook page, Kamfundo Christian. So, you're more aware corner, and then you will be able to catch the live broadcast of what we are doing lana we studio. Now ngenxa ukuthi ke silandela abantu ba over 6,500 coming from all over the world, really ikakhulukazi Pakistan and India baningi kakhulu abantu coming from there. So ke abangasazisi Zulu, so uma ngiqala nje uhlelo ngithula ngikhuluma ngesilungu kodwa bese ngibuyela ke esiZulwini. And then, believe me, from time to time, the long kuluma, ngesilungu, kona bengazosala ukuthi sikhuluma ngani. Ngoba they said that they receive great benefit from the ministry. So ke siyabonga kakhulu Nkosi. So ke ungakhona, ungaxwayi ukuthi ngibikelela ngesilungu, kodwa ngizobuya esiZulwini. Siyabonga kakhulu ke Nkosi. This is the day that the Lord has made, and we are rejoicing in it, and we are glad. This is Pastor Mfundo W. Christian, and this Wednesday morning, I am saying the Word of God is changing your story, and it is rewriting the story of your life. We are glad that you are joining us. Please recommend the channel and the program, and really allow a lot of people to know that we are broadcasting some more kakhulu uNkulunkulu. Sikhuluma ke bangithi isihloko esithi knowing your rich inheritance in Christ. Knowing your rich inheritance in Christ. Ukwazi ifa lakho elicebile elihle kakhulu kuKristu Jesu. 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You are blessed.

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Now I want us again to go back to our text, Ephesians chapter 1 verse 3. Ephesians chapter 1 verse 3. And khona ke kufuneka nje, blessed be the God and Father of our Lord Jesus Christ, who has blessed us in Christ with every spiritual blessing in the heavenly places. We are born. 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
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So okay, it's a bit of a tip off of how powerful you are on the basis kababa wakho kanye nomfowenu, ngoba wena ukuKristu. 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

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Siyazi discipline ukuthi I don't have to hear this one time. But kumele ngiyizwe futhi khona izokwehla from ingqondo yekuphi enhliziyweni. That's very important. Yingakho kuthiwa ukukholwa kuvela ngokuzwa. Isilungu sibe kahle kakhulu. Faith comes by hearing. Yamona hearing. Hearing is a continuous thing. Into yenzakalayo ngokuqhubekayo. 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Kodwa ukukholwa kuvela ngokuzwa, comes by hearing, and hearing is a continuous, it's an ongoing thing. So as ulizwa lakho ukukholwa. So again, which is why we repeat certain things, because you have to hear them all the time, and then ukholwa kungena kuphi enhlizweni yakho. 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So ngizophinda, there are certain transactions that occur

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We are prisoners locked into this eternal prison. So Jesus came from heaven to settle that bill. And on the cross of Jesus settled the bill. So nabona, when he settles the bill, kusukuthi mina nawe, bafowethu. 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So that we can enjoy the relationship. Enjoy the benefits. 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So okay, we need to change our attitude concerning the world. Oh makholwa, we need to change our attitude concerning the world. Ayo makholwa, we need to change our attitude regarding this world. 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

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Believe me, I'm looking at the challenges currently akhona in the nation. And believe me, God is talking to me. Ukuthi inkinga enkulu ukuthi akekho umuntu ofuna ukulalela omunye. They are just shouting and talking at each other and not listening to one another. Yabona, when you listen to somebody, usho ukuthi uyakhuluma, uthule ngenkathi ikhuluma. 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Otherwise, ukuba detached kwethu ne uninvolvement ishiya uSathane, and uSathane is a thief who comes to steal, to kill, and to destroy. So izinto zimaxongo, and bekuthatha ukuthi njengebandla likaNkulunkulu sibe involved in our society, in the world that belongs to our Father. And then begin to bring the wisdom of God. Begin to bring the wisdom of God. That's all I'm going to say about that at the moment. 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

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That's unbelief. 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Kodwa uma ku-AM bakithi, that is not where we are broadcasting. So you will not, ungaze uqede wonke u-AM, uzowuqeda wonke uhambe yonke indawo, kodwa awuzuthola lolu hlelo, awuzuthola lo msakazo khona, ngoba uku-FM kanti wena uku-AM. So uNkulunkulu bakithi ukuyiphi i-channel? Faith channel. Yiphi i-channel uNkulunkulu esebenzayo? I-faith channel. And then uma kuleyo faith channel uzothola your healing, uzothola the strength, uzothola your breakthroughs, uzothola prosperity, uzothola umshado right, uzothola ukukhulisa abantwana nabantu, uzothola bakithi glory instead of shame, uzothola acceptance in the place of rejection, uzothola ukwakhiwa bakithi, ukwakhiwa. You are going to come out positive because you are in the faith channel. And the faith channel is broadcasting all these beautiful things. But only in their channel, that is where God is. We faith channel. Not unbelief. Umuntu unbelief, you are going to miss out on all those things. Now, into buhlungu ukuthi akusi ukuthi uNkulunkulu kwisteshi sakhe angabroadcasti. Uyasakaza uNkulunkulu. Yonke into bakithi emaqondana nokuphila kanye nempilo yokumesaba uNkulunkulu, uNkulunkulu uyayisakaza kwi-channel ye-faith. But how is it that you go without? It's because wena ukwi-channel wrong unbelief. So you are missing out on all that God is broadcasting. Sabe sesikhuluma ke, sathi there are two types of unbelief. Umukhuluma ngale channel le ongamele sibe kuyona. Now sikhuluma kanjena ke so that uzokwazi uidentify ukuthi hey, ngihleli kwi-position e-wrong. 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So which means that I have to change where I am. Otherwise I'm going to continue to go without. Not because God is not at work, not because God is not doing anything, but because mina i-positioning yami i-wrong. 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

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That's where your provision is. Because that is where God is broadcasting. In the faith channel. 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that knowledge is not there but they reject the knowledge It's not that God is not talking, but they reject God's communication. Oh, bagit. Ama Hebrew still go to Jesus Christ. Gezikade zilunkulunkulu khulumile nawo baba ngezindlela eziningi. Kodwa in these last days, unkulunkulu baba ukhulume nomhlaba endodaneni. So Jesus Christ is God's communication. So God is talking namhlanje. But people are rejecting God's communication. Hayi ngoba ngakhulumi kodwa banqaba lo uNkulunkulu akushoyo. 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Leli verse libhlungu. My people are destroyed for lack of knowledge. Because you have rejected knowledge, I also reject you from being priest to me. So yabon, ubunezinto ubune position. 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So uNkulunkulu nami ngiyam going to reject you. It will not serve as priest to me. So, yabona uNkulunkulu, ubune destiny glorious. That was God's destiny for you. To be priest unto God. But because unqabe ulwazi, unqabe ulwazi, unqabe uNkulunkulu. And then uNkulunkulu rejects you now. And he rejects you as a priest. Uthi uNkulunkulu, because you've forgotten the law of your God. I will also forget your children. Again, this is where it gets to be sensitive to me. 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
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Oh, seku impact ikhaya manje. The quality of life I say correct because I have rejected God by rejecting God's word. Isikhathi amsibelile. I'm coming back tomorrow. 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
0: 8 minutes of selection ihora lika 7 mlaleli Sego isendela pek for show hey prince
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9: Boxer, intandokazi yakhe solo kulethela amalanga phansi zonke izinsuku. 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I-Clover Classic noma i-Tropical Smooth Low Fat Yogurt 6 by 100 gram amathathu, go 54 rand. 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
1: Hi, coach.
0: Hello coach yeah
1: have a good day coach
0: yeah he is in Cape Town he's in Cape Town
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2: 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I feel like I'm forgetting someone's birthday. But okay, namhlanje it is World Bicycle Day. 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
2: Uf unebhayisekile nje nawe today it is the day to celebrate it. Happy World Bicycle Day. Phinde kube National Repeat Day. So National Repeat Day.
1: Yeah, siya repeat in this issue. Okay.
2: Whatever you say you should repeat. You should repeat.
1: Whatever you say you should repeat.
2: Exactly. And then we're going to be National Egg Day today. I'm giving you Tandy Kanda because I'm today's celebrity. 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
1: community
2: our
1: health improvement week
2: and then last but not least it is global running day global running day. So if you're a person that likes to run, or you're a person that is into eclipse, today we're celebrating running. Yeah. On the 3rd of June.
1: I was a caller, Ujiji,
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4: I'm going to go to the hospital. I'm going to go to the hospital. I'm going to go to the hospital. I'm going to go to the hospital. I'm going to go to the hospital. I'm going to go to the hospital. I'm going to go to the hospital. I'm going to go to the hospital. I'm going to go to the hospital. I'm going to go to the hospital. I'm going to go to the hospital. I'm going to go to the hospital. I'm going to go to the hospital. I'm going to go to the hospital. I'm going to go to the hospital. I'm going to go to the hospital. I'm going to go to the hospital. I'm going to go to the hospital. I'm going to go to the hospital. I'm going to go to the hospital. I'm going to go to the hospital. I'm going to go to the hospital. I'm going to go to the hospital. I'm going to go to the hospital. I'm going to go to the hospital. I'm going to go to the hospital. I'm going to go to the hospital. I'm going to go to the hospital. I'm going to go to the hospital. I'm going to go to the hospital. I'm going to go to the hospital. 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
2: 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available and ngi understand ngithi oh no she needs me I don't know you know when it's time ukuthi abe available for me ngithi oh she's probably busy nan but mikhamba isikhathi uyabona ukuthi there's 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
1: day
0: boys
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0: terms of kanjani
2: so that's the only red flag
0: experience
2: in friendships
0: mm. Yeah, not in relationships hayi ugcumisa umjolo lo
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0: What's a worry?
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1: 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You don't see me. It's like this hollow space inside you. 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And it just had to be me. Like, how do you want me to show up for you? You be acting all nonchalant, like you don't care, dog. You don't see me. 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
1: Say, Sugan, a Sugan in Tavan is tandem lalay, Spanish in toilets, as well as see her, because she'll let them shoot me. 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
0: Doesn't just time this look into Sister Shumu.
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0: Together, we can make a difference.
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0: Yeah, change, but that we can make a difference.
1: But we can make a difference. It's the same thing.
0: Together we can make a difference. But again, so forget with the sad news. And I'm telling you, okay, let's go to the Mr. Peebo Bryson. As much as I could, I'm going to go Silent Night. As much as I could, Beauty and the Beast. As much as I could, I'm going to go to the next Baby Can You Stop the Rain. Sitting here, but I'm going to go to Nagbona Bonka J. Show them the Nengat Bangatu to Zega. Years, kanti so kumud last week eske sabi ukuthi-ke ube lwela impilo yakhe esibhedlela njengoba kade-ke eshawe i-stroke. 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
1: Yes, may his soul rest in eternal peace. 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My name is Sandiswa Wandiswa, your one and only Goofy Superstar. 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
0: Mhlaka 3 kuJune abantu ababe-right abebegrand imali ayikapheli nkosi yami labade beholile.
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2: You still spend over 80% on big white companies and SMMEs that are black owned get less than 20%, even with the PIC which manages assets worth 4 trillion rands, yet less than 200 billion is invested in majority black owned companies. There can be no meaningful job creation without a local manufacturing drive. Why is the government allowing the destruction of local industries and destroying jobs in the process? Black South Africans are kept out of the informal sector, entry-level jobs, government contracts and big industries.
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3: As announced in the State of the Nation address, government is taking decisive action to address this challenge. We are cracking down on violations of immigration laws. We are increasing our inspections of workplaces and prosecuting employers who violate our labor laws. Madam Speaker, we are strengthening border security, stamping out corruption in the immigration system.
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It is 27 minutes to 10. Lalela umgungundlovana 7.6 FM, the sound of choice of KZN Capital. 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Today is the 3rd of the 6th month, good 2026. 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

Shakina Gunkunduva, 7.6 FM, suited at 15 minutes after 10. Guzotige at the bottom of the hour, that is at 10:30. Solege ama headlines. We are only 2 days, actually, it's only one Lala Vuka today, tomorrow, then Friday, on the 5th. 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
7: Alright-ke, salalele umgungudlo FM, the sound of choice of KZN and Capital, 28 minutes to 11, kanti-ke 22, ezobe sekhona-ke u-Andile Ndwandwe. Did you know, be on the lookout for that one, sivuselele ithemba Wednesday. Ngiyadlala, ngithi mina, just because you are losing people, just because you are losing friends, just because you are losing members of the family, just because you are losing siblings, that does not mean we are cooler. Especially friends. 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Do an introspection. 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There you have it.

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1: angeke
0: ngeke
1: ayikho mina i remix eyodlula original.
0: Okay, because I'm not going to let me. I'm not going to let me. So, you know, so, you know, so, you know, so, you know, so, you know, so, you know, so, you know, so, you know, so, you know, so, you know, so, you know, so, you know, so, you know, so, you know, so, you know, so, you know, so, you know, so, you know, so, you know, so, you know, so, you know, so, you know, so, you know, so, you know, so, you know, so, you know, so, you know, so, you know, so, you know, so, you know, so, you know, so, you know, so, you know, so, you know, so, you know, so, you know, so, you know, so, you know, so, you know, so, you know, so, you know, so, you know, so, you know, so, you know, so, you know, so, you know, so, you know, so, you know, so, you know, so, you know, so, you know, so, you know, so, you know, so, you know, so, you know, so, you know, so, you know, so, you know, so, you know, so, you know, so, you know, so, you know, so, you know, so, you know, so, you know, so, you know, so, you know, so, you know, so, you know, so, you know, so, you know, so, you know, so, you know,

0: 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Credo V Daniels ngafa.
1: And what I love this guy Daniels uthi wacela approval kusho
0: nomuntu. Nice. Yes.
1: Wayicela nje approval ukuthi no, I'm thinking of doing something like this. Kanje.
0: Yeah,
1: remember
0: yeah.
1: That now music sebenza kakhulu we using AI,
0: yes,
1: right?
0: Yes,
1: so
0: yes.
1: Music omningi manje
0: say anyone who say artist, anyone yeah. Can sing now.
1: Yeah.
0: I wonder ukuthi kuzokwenzakalani when it comes to performances because
1: that's a thing.
0: Yeah, that's a thing.
1: That's a thing because usiyafuna yabo makuthiwa nje ubookiwe sobuka ba.
0: Eish.
1: So it's because of my mind. So it's because of to mine. You know. So it's because of to mine now.
0: Yeah.
1: So it's because of to mine. You know, did you know in China?
0: Yeah.
1: Watholakala ureplace umuntu ngo AI. Msebenzi umuntu ngo AI, you get arrested. Business akho liyavalwa.
0: When it comes to music.
1: When it comes to anything. Wareplace umuntu ngo AI. Ngoba AI is kind of taking over.
0: Kusho abantu aba invente yonke
1: le. Yes. So bayabona ukuthi le nto is coming to destroy because inkinga ngalo AI zama ukuthi is not just targeting. Usually izinto eziningi targeta abantu abamnyama.
0: Yes.
1: Lento targeta everyone, white, yeah. Indian, yeah. Asian, black, uyayifanela. So now everyone uyabona ukuthi no man.
0: So now there is some good to it.
1: Yeah.
0: Kunabantu like myself. Mm-hmm. They can actually write good music. When it comes to that, I'm very good.
1: You
0: which
1: know,
0: means I'm saying about mcool.
1: You know,
0: as much as ngibimba kanje.
1: Ngiyabona.
0: Ngiyabona lonto le.
1: And then bese ngoba when uyakwazi ukuthi uyiculele mina can literally say ngafela ubala in bese uyawutshela uAI ukuthi use those lyrics and get someone on their voice kanje ukutype it down bese thi please make an afro soul music.
0: Yes.
1: Uvela ukugenerate le yonke leyo into.
0: Ngiyabona lonto le. But so it's good and bad because iyabulala ki industry.
1: Iyabulala futhi nase ngane ezikoleni because they are now using AI to pile ama assignments
0: you know
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0: uXavier.

0: name,
1: yes,
0: say
1: Monet.
0: Yeah.
1: Yes, and then AI.
0: AI, but AI. It's good music.
1: Kakulu, kakulu. Kona nomunye nje kuthi Iyana.
0: Oh yes, yeah, yes,
1: Iyana,
0: yes.
1: Iyana as well is an AI generated artist.
0: Ah, okay.
1: Uatha no Chomi ba keeping ngoma e recover and it's an AI. You know, uyibamba apho uthi AI. Uthi Chomi ngasakwazi ukuthi mukwena, uthi mukwena. Ngithangeke.
0: Uchomi,
1: uchomi, uchomi the Chomi.
0: No Uatha.
1: Yeah.
0: It's a new song.
1: Yeah, ngoba kune kuzi World Cup nje.
0: Oh, okay.
1: So it's a World Cup song kahle.
0: Is it out yet?
1: Yeah, it's out.
0: Already?
1: Yeah, you can check it. Like, I'm going to call it. Just check it.
0: All right. Yeah. Asking you, did you know? That
1: yes,
0: was also did you know?
1: Yes, I'm going to call it. Bonga bante makaya. I'm going to thank you. I'm going to call it. I'm going to call it. I'm going to call it. Bonga bante balalele. Abalalele, did you know? Abalalele, ekhaya. Abalalele, mkungundlo of FM. Ukhethekile yakho. Did you know where it's namhlanje zama? Hey, strike ekhaya. Strike's home. Because uzo sikhuluma ngophuzo olidakayo namhlanje. So did you know what namhlanje ukuthi did you know ukuthi nje ubuphuza utshwala nje utshwala is actually literally controlling you, not the other way around. Utshwala ngisho ngathi zama uphuza ngama weekend,
0: yeah,
1: ngisho ngathi uphuza once a month, ngisho ngathi uphuza mangina special occasion, but utshwala is actually controlling you.
0: Yes,
1: how so? So zama ibuke kanjena ke lento. This is how utshwala is controlling abantu abaningi. 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
0: ufuna
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0: Exactly.
1: You get what I'm saying? 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So much so zama that uma kulezi zinto engiyibalile, whether you are sad, happy, umshado, uyiphathi, umngcwabo, utshwala bukade bungekho lapho.
0: Leyo nto masambi.
1: Yes. Uthayi ngeke lento lena ibibhora. So now what basically this means zama, it means you are not drinking because it's special occasions. You are using special occasions as an excuse to drink.
0: To drink.
1: Yeah, izo lento leyo. But now it's alcohol that is literally controlling you. Why wena ungathi mawudiniwe uhlale phansi and ucabanga inkinga zakho uwedwa nje, sober minded? 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
1: 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So utshwala is literally controlling you, controlling how you feel, whether you are sad, whether you are happy. It's control. 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And then zama bese kuba khona laba bathi mina hayi mina utshwala bungicontrol, mina I only drink on weekend. But it is controlling you. How so? Ngoba abantu abathi baphuza ngama weekend usually they drink Friday and Saturday.
0: Yeah.
1: You know. So on Friday you drink. And then Saturday uqhubekela ubugcine khona, you drink again. And then Sunday awusaphuze. But utshwala is still controlling you. Ngobani? Une hangover. On Monday you are not functioning on your 100%. You are maybe 60% Monday. Sasaza sathi blue Monday.
0: Yeah.
1: Tsawo Monday baya bed. It's because you were drinking nge weekend, umzimba awakafu akwabi fully recovered. So you are on your 60-70% ukufunctiona kwakho, even espana inhliziyo incane because ubuphuze kakhulu.
0: Not everyone though, ne?
1: Yeah. Sasizwa labaphuza.
0: Yeah, there are people like myself abanga
1: yabona
0: thintiqo
1: awuphuzwa nazama.
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1: 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Then on Tuesday uwrite ke manje 90-100% uwena, yabo lonto leyo. Then on Wednesday you start thinking about it. Angithi siyasondela Friday lotho nokuphuza nge weekend. You start thinking about it. On Thursday you are making ama plans ukuthi ngizophuza nobani kusasa. 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And then now Zama, isitshela ukuthini ke lento le? 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
1: 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I'm going to use this.
0: 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It's literally inepu.
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0: 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And it's very true.
1: Yeah,
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0: To echo them.
1: There's nothing cute about being drunk.
0: To echo what you are saying. Ngoba ngiyazi ngamanje khona umuntu osekhaya athi awuzama ngeke naye. 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
1: Yeah.
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0: 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Thank you.
1: Thank you so much. Did you know with Andile Ndwandwe, there you have it. Mabuthi, where now you are in denial. Well, yes, I'm sorry, but yeah, it is quite true. So, 11 o'clock, and it's time for the full news bulletin. Usekona ke umapeshingo.
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4: 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So when we asked about the Nando's Peri Peri half chicken and a single side for only $1.25, he said,
6: I'm sad. I finished it.
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once again, Kungudlova, 7.6 FM, the sound of choice of KZN Capital. That's Mfaku in the Ndlela. Before that one, I played you the sounds of Lasos. Ngometige Ngese. Sakubaga nohlelo. On a beautiful Wednesday morning, sidlala nothing but the best of SA music. 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Aye. 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

Alright, yeah, there was Nati Gumkungudlove FM, the sound of choice of KZN Capital. It's 23 minutes after 11. Hey, it's Lucas Babazil. Alright, gigs on Tige at 10:30. Oh, mangitige at 11:30. Sibege says to like my headlines, which will be followed by the full bulletin that is at the top of the hour. But for now, dance. Aina chorus.

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5: Alright, here 107.6 FM, 27 minutes to 12, 12 o'clock. So, we're second now, DJ Nice, Simin Bibate. Hey, it's Lucas Babazile. You know, sometimes we are show Andile, and today is actually one of those days, lying Fisakon Guti. I'm going to make to a Lentibui Bonagale live, because I'm just going to play you this voice. Not it's actually a video. Right, but it's gonna be an audio, obviously, because when I get we want a video. It's a guy. This guy, ufake yebo lezi koko lezi ikebenge zveza mehlo kuphela bathina makopa head wesiya irola kodwa yahlala la isiphongweni ngaphansi kwalesi koko lesi ushutheki okap. Yes, siyazi sonke June is not only youth month but it's also pride month. La ge create awareness concerning the LGBTQI plus community. So this guy, I don't know, it's like ufuna le pride yenzeke ngenkani. I don't trust him. 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

0: And the way asho ngakho, listen to this. 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

Tell me, where did we go wrong? Stimela Gungundo FM. Before that, Steve Kekanye na ingometike Take Your Love and Keep It. 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Tomorrow zobe khona uli emehle nawe kuze kushaye o12. Otherwise, wishing you nothing but the best. 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

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Lapana, this is Marvin Gaye, Gumsaz, Umkogudla, 107.6 FM. The sound of choice of KZN Capital. 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
2: The ANC's position must be very clear and principled. We reject xenophobia, we reject vigilantism, as the president was indicating. But we reject the demonization of African migrants too. We also strongly condemn and reject the display of arrogance and contempt from some of our foreign nationals living in our country. No human being should.
1: Uthi ke nje ukuzikhukhumeza ke nokuziqhayisa kwabo labantu bokufika impela abahambisana nakho, kodwa ke futhi lokho akubenzi ukuthi kufanele baphucwe ilungelo lokuba abantu nabo kuleli. 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
3: That we're having in the respect of this matter, not only that the society at large, my lord, wants to see the finalization of the matter, also our witnesses are dying slowly, my lord. Already by now we have lost about 4 of the witnesses. That is necessitated by the delays in this matter, my lord.
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2: 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Okay. You can go to my iTunes, you can go to YouTube, everywhere. So, all music of singles.
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4: I-Atipkoma on new 107.6 FM siphakamisa ubuciko obukhoma njalo ngolwesithathu kusuka ngo-1 year half past 1 ohlelweni emini bebade. 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

I want you all to sit back right now for just a moment and trip along with me. And I want you all to imagine right now that it's early one Sunday morning.

Busy like Sunday morning, umsezo umkhokhela over the 7.6 FM, the mighty Commodores. Excellent, my name is Ishumi Nambili, ngaphambi kokubamba nehora lesibili 12 minutes to 2. Waseka umsezo umkhokhela over the 7.6 FM, so in MTU, DJ Nice, ngisazohlala nawe. 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Did you ever know that you are the only one people praising? 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

6:02. 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
5: Zazi, what does your home smell like? masala and chai, fat cook from the corner store, but when thick mucus blocks your airways, you miss those smells and moments.

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4: Baby, who that is?
5: Don't worry about who that is, it ain't you.
4: You got somebody else over there?
5: Don't worry about it, Keith. If you was over here taking care of business, you wouldn't have to ask me no questions like that.
4: Oh, girl, please.
5: Oh, girl, please, my ass. Who that is over there?
4: Are you mocking me now?
5: Boy, ain't nobody gotta mock you.
4: Yeah, you mocking me. You just a little record deal and shit and think you all that.
5: Bye, Keith.
4: Nivea.

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1: Realize savings in our photocopy, our S&T. So it has a ripple effect, and only until we put it into practice we realize that technology is simpler, better and faster, you know, and we were basically ancient in the way we were operating. And I think the MEC's point in case of the fact of leave, I mean, even when the leave was approved, it was post facto and not pre facto, you know. So the problem is the person already probably had been, and that's a contravention of the leave rule.
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0: 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You understand that?
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1: 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We're halfway through the week. 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
1: 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Oh yes, I saw as well.
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0: 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So it also helps us to abide. But coming back, you asked a question on checks and balances. We brought in a whole component of risk. So whatever we're doing, we have a risk component that's overlooking it. And therefore, every quarterly, we report to the MEC as to what were the tenders that went out, what were the interviews held, so he can monitor and see whether or not those were actually AV recording or whether we bypassed that. So there's a lot of checks and balance, but one thing, you are right, there will be a small 5% leeway for anyone who wants to obviously act and do whatever they want to do. But that's common.
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0: 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Yeah man, yeah.
1: 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What is one day?
0: Yeah man, not one day, no. I think on Thursday or Friday. Friday.
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0: school radio tea guess. It's the Pinenya Hale no Betty in Soloya Mine. Okay. Gumemnada Sakulma Sonja says Alabaga Quest IT Umkuzumba with Sama. Right. It's Calabar City 1644, right here on the FM on 7.6, the sound of choice of KZN and Capital Gadige. Jai go to Aligil and Jawate Shilon Jabulu go together. Oh, where again again go to Kambege Sibena my program akon laki mama sister Keswa with Melita Kona Upuma Lapage wa Love Life. Sex away alwa that will see na
1: yes, tomorrow.
0: Sends over Molusin. Is it? So, Masako Chicken Shamagela also will as all a spangana or to hotel, like Dr. Mgati, and I'll pay you Kitty Wagnene, not a pay you so good. Then Master Bakamga was soon done in Plan Ventura, gets this as well as Spatilin, Nezo Wool. But wait tomorrow, Umuntu, or Kulela, but wait to Ulale and Bell, which was a baby Kulmangano Swinny, Nanam Jabulo, ukhona ke newevi yakhe nomlomo ocobezelayo ilegcobile inhlobo
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0: of course. 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
1: impatient.
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0: Yes, Nandabona, what you think? It's a beautiful war, Ifunshawa. It's a beautiful war. Huh? It's not beautiful war. Come on. By Polish Angela, it's a beautiful war. I think it's a little strong. It was just none.
1: Yeah.
0: Where's Ashala? You put me aside. Where's Utai? Young Shai, it was. Young Shai.
1: Yeah.
0: I can get to a beautiful war. I can't. Quite a very clean tie. You're not clean, I am names away.
1: Ow.
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3: I'm finally chinging the point.
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6: Versus doing stuff manually, we've realized savings in our photocopy, our S&T. So it has a ripple effect, and only until we put it into practice we realize that technology is simpler, better and faster, you know, and we were basically ancient in the way we were operating. And I think the MEC's point in case of the fact of leave, I mean, even when the leave was approved, it was post-facto and not pre-facto, you know. So the problem is the person already probably had went, and that's a contravention of the leave rule. So it also helps us to abide. But coming back, you asked a question on checks and balances. We brought in a whole component of risk. So whatever we're doing, we have a risk component that's overlooking it. And therefore, every quarterly, we report to the MEC as to what were the tenders that went out, what were the interviews held, so he can monitor and see whether or not those were actually AV recording or whether we bypassed that. So there's a lot of checks and balances. But one thing, you are right, there will be a small 5% leeway for anyone who wants to obviously hack and do whatever they want to do. But that...

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0: 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And then how do we manage mental illness? We say ukuthi ke early intervention it saves lives, it saves imsebenzi, ama relationship, ama projects. 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
0: 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Take some time off work and go uyo relax.
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3: I think lento eshiwo uDoc ukuthi you know holistic living mind body and soul ukuthi lezi zinto work together for your mental health and you know we like him and ukuthi siphile in a time where mental health is not a stigma so I think what it's an opportunity for men in the 21st century to really take care of themselves ngizoqala ngithi mina in terms of like Maritzburg especially is in terms of mental health psychiatrists and psychologists are very expensive if you're using medical aid so thankfully you know you have resources so into the ends what's the first step is to go to your local clinic if you go to your local clinic message bazo refer to Northdale and if they can't treat you there then you can go to Town Hill which is a specialized hospital so I think Uthi Town Hill's got one of the best facilities in terms of odokotela so you have your doctors your psychiatrists and your therapists or you can get them for free or at a very discounted rate the other thing Uthi people need to be aware of is there are organizations that are specifically geared towards helping abantu with mental health so like Maritzburg you can go to UKZN which is the child and family center and sikhumbule ukuthi family includes men masicabanga nge child and family we think of umman and the child
1: yeah.
3: but as umuntu wesilisa now you form part of the family an integral part of the family so lapho you can go to UKZN there's also ukuthi if you're going to go to this Peter Maritzburg Mental Health Society nababala eduzane they on Jabu Ndlovu Street and the contact details is 033 392 7230 and they do have social workers email address yabo is pmbmhs@xsiinternet.co.za and then as a doc said it's good to have a good support system and for me research it shows abantu besilisa abathanda ukuthi bahlale bakhulume so joining a club like you said a soccer club joining something where you are doing something then enables you to build a good support system
1: yeah.
3: where it's about abathanda ukuthi bahlale bakhulume so eventually the conversation will come up as names or something also that's very helpful Konama app I think that's the wonderful thing now is ukuthi there are apps that help to support supplements ayukuthi nje you're going to rely solely on our apps you need to go to your doctor your GP you need to be referred to a psychologist or psychiatrist kodwa in order to help you cope it's a tool for coping ayukuthi solution it's a tool there's apps like Headspace you can even go to a website called hecare.co.za hecare.co.za that's specifically for men and it focuses on our challenges that men face.

0: is because the problems men face are not always the same as women. So I think there is a difference and there is opportunity for help. And then Ekoni Mankind Project, which is also a resource that men can address the issues. E-Lifeline is critical. E-Lifeline is 24 hours. So Mautolugut, you're in a situation where you've got nothing or no one to help you, you can phone Lifeline. Lifeline's number is 086-381-322-322, 086-1-322-322. And Leo, it's for family members as well. Because sometimes, if you notice that is drinking more, now you can notice the symptoms. In a non-judgmental way. But to watch out for the signs. Because in mental health, sometimes, so I think that's important. Self-awareness sometimes when you're in that situation. Now we born also thinking. But it's how also seen as a community we approach and assist about this. Because at the end of the day, we are a community. It's not just about women and children. It also is about men.
1: When you sometimes don't you know, not to tell our God no ketchup. Would you? 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
0: I think abantu must be aware ukuthi la eMaritzburg there are men's dialogues that are happening. So akhona ama workshops that happen regularly, and I think ukuthi in terms of the next generation is inkan. So your boy child is to sit down, and it's the same way we teach girls about you know, sexual safety in terms of abuse. As a father, as a mother, and talk to ingane. I think, you know, earlier this year we were talking about how to how was your day at school, because when you're teaching someone how to express themselves, because sometimes we have no kulum kod awazi ukuthi soqala phi.
1: Abayibalimele kwa ama relationships kuma marriages then emshadweni ehlukahlukene. 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So nje yeslima zakhula nitholakala phi dok?
2: Sikhona eScottsville mall. Yes.
1: Nakuphi?
2: Yes, naseBulwa street. Yes, nasesidumbini as well.
1: Just to encourage
2: abantu ukuthi ayikho inkinga engenayo solution, right? If it's a legal problem, you send it to the lawyers. If it's a family problem, you call a family meeting. If it's a medical problem, take it to a doctor. If ungazi ukuthi ibelonga kuphi, talk it to a stranger, right? But you know what, your doctor is always a safe space. Ngoba uyazi ukuthi ngisho ngathi embarrassa kanjani, it happened long time ago, isandu kwenzeka, confidential. Ngisho ungatshela udokotela ukuthi kwenzeka iphutha wabulala umuntu, is bound ukuthi confidentiality. Angaku advise ukuthi hamba uyoyiceba kuphi kuma authorities, but cannot divulge. So it's a safe space. We encourage abantu ukuthi they must attend therapy, they must come to us and talk.
1: Ungaboma khuluma yethu njengohlanje ngoba sometimes you know ugcina usukhula akhona madoda akhuluma wathi nami ngiyakhuluma ngayo kwenze nje wena manje wena hey thula fika mbatha thula ngikhuluma ngedwa iy'nkinga sinazo utholakala bukhethe
0: to Facebook Khethe Kunene and on Instagram the happiest hippie. And I think what's the relationship first time in Lente Show or Doc is what I think a lot of people sometimes think they're beyond redemption. We are as what wins.

0: and I was recalled. I think that's also important. Uti, you're not beyond redemption as well. You can go and get help, and you can fix or address inga or the things you've done wrong. I think some men are meant to think it's over, and that's why they think there's no redemption. It takes their life. Uti, like he said, there's always a solution, no matter what has happened.
1: Thank you very much.

0: SS. Owen Hills serving as a cover-up for the empty Gucci suits paid for by starving goggles into VBS Bank. And as I have said before in the other House Chairperson, if the NCAN, the EFF is the future, Mr. President, the future is not very bright.
1: Because as an indication that we have now abandoned the legal actions, we are convinced that these elections were rigged. That is our case, and the case has been taken to appropriate forums.
2: I have no.
3: No,
2: you are not going to be allowed. If you insist, honourable members, if you insist, no, it's not going to happen because it is clear you are all.

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1: 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We contested elections there, SACP. 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
1: 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The rest of other 51% is privatized. Talk about Sasol. The key of 1996, which air underminer ERDP, yahambisa all those strategic elements of the
0: 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More especially in Jogong and election, local elections. One of the challenges, Uguti Abandu Bafisa Ubona, Umaspala, would deliver in the end of the Manzi, Ugesi, all these things as more directed people. But even over and above, Bakuluma, Ubona Bemasha, in terms of illegal immigrants, all my license for Uguti Bewas, Ukweb, Mkwakrene, all those particular issues. I guess me straight with the nine SSP again. One was a super specific. Itini ngalezi khalazo the illegal immigrants na mama machine mash. Then after this song, ngena ma service delivery, water and so on. Super specific was the clone segatle story position. What is your position? Uluda.
1: As Morgan foot himself as.
0: 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As a result of that, siyabona noma marches are ongoing.
1: See, SACP 2 weeks back saskeep his statement ngalolu daba. 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
0: 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Kodwa ke siya supporta wonke ama efforts including march and march and whatever forms. 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
1: right
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0: 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transformation all forces talking in one language demanding a particular issue to be advanced why not sit together why not have a common program. Why not organize the left? Just to zoom into ukuthi yini, what is it that is called the left?
1: Left.
0: Sizothi nje msakazi sizokhumbula ukuthi khona lento eyabizwa nge-French Revolution. 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They have actually boycotted a platform to ask those questions in the same conference, but they are more interested in rubbishing and distorting the very same conference to which they were invited. So but ke mangabe kukhona ushintsho olikhona no nokuhlengahlengiswa kwezimo zezepolitiki ngeke abantu banganyatheleki amakhona kulindelekile lokho ke siyakhuliswa kuthiwa ushintsho noshintsho liba nama side effects, ngeke kuhlale kungabi khona ukubhonga ngesizwe ukuthi ubhongele emswaneni. 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Yet they were invited to come and air their views. No, akekho umuntu okuthiwe uvalelekile ngaphandle kwi-conference of the left. And inhloso yethu ukuthi sihlanganise imibono. And on the other side, the right is united. Labantu abakonsolidate incindezelo yethu ngokomnotho ndango na ngokwezepolitiki they are very much united. Ngeke ubezwe bephikisana baze bangakontestani nakuma elections. Let me make an example with the DA and the Freedom Front Plus. They always agree on a candidate in their suburban areas regardless of whether that candidate comes from the DA or the Freedom Front Plus. The reason why they don't contest one another is because they know the common agenda. They know what they are here for. They know who to oppress, and they know what are their interests. So if the left is not united, it is a gift to the right-wing elements that the left must remain fragmented. The poor must be fragmented. 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So ilento ke sithi ke the left forces must actually be able to be united. 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Would say give IMF go out to 500 billion. This very same complaint, I think all forces and alliance partners, the question about the apartheid debt, that the apartheid debt has become generational, yet it was not benefiting the rank and file of our people. So let's equal it as zenziwa apartheid, beboleka go IMF, nago World Bank and other countries. They were not benefiting the rank and file, the people under apartheid. But obani kumele bakhokhe lezo kweletu abantu abanga benefitanga. The same line of thinking. So the conference of the left has said no more to that. And the conference of the left has said that we need to galvanize our energies. Sikwazi ukuthi sibe united silwele lalento yokuprivatize kwamanzi. 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
0: ake ngibuzeke umbuzo
1: and tripartite alliance is not an end all and be all as an independent political party the SACP we have every right to form alliances with any other political parties I think the notion that has been there that there is a leader of the alliance the leader of the National Democratic Revolution as the shortest route to socialism yet we have had some points that were pointing out that if you want to advance socialism, go to the Communist Party. Right. But we never had people being directed to, if they want to advance capitalism, where should they go?
0: Right.
1: So it's an indirect attack to the Communist Party that has been peddled, and we're going to deal with it. History has no blank pages.
0: Yeah, what's going on?
2: Yeah, what's
0: going
2: on? Yeah.
0: Yeah. Yeah.
2: Lana, but can go AMC, Mandy. The book came over, I mean, a
0: lot.
2: We made a lot of the book and the AMC.
0: Yeah.
2: Very AMC, you sing about a little Ungoli,
0: who
2: may go to Labour Day. Sabana and Sabin Sabona, we might be kind of like Jacks in the corner, and then to say to the Puma woman, Saga, yes, I do. 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
0: All right.
1: So our people there are self-sufficient.
0: Yeah,
1: it's about them, self-control, self-reliance, bazenzela bona i-development yabo.
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The sound of KZN Capital. What you do? Put him in. Yay! Uchisha Kanazi.

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Oh man, he died at the age of 75, people Bryson. Yeah, may his soul rest in peace. Thank you for giving us the beautiful music. 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Yeah. 15 minutes after 7 emsazweni okumkhongolo of FM namhlanje ke intathu ke enyangeni ke ka June 2026 yilo ngangigcina ngenyanga edlule njalo ngosuku langesonto. 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
0: 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You deserve to listen to the good music. Yeah, Quincy Jones featuring various artists. Jobu is in Bodoman, Secret Garden. Someone.
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Justice Wolfers nosiphamandla madikizela kumgungundlovu FM 107.6 FM, the sound of KZN capital. Uthi dili, uthi mimi lithi.

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So what?

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I love that one. 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Yeah, definitely. 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

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Thank you for playing a good music kulapha eSweetwater. 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
1: 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More good music coming on your way. Stay tuned. 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

0: 2033, Find a Way to My Heart, emsazweni wakho umgongondo FM. 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
0: Number 1 siyabonga kakhulu mabona kude. All right, 2035. Welcome sasa umkhongolo of FM. Yeah, we love you. 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

0: Yeah, bo. 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But hey, Baba, we're listening to you. 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

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This is Tony Braxton. As long as I live, I'm Sazon Wakum Kongol of FM. Yeah. When I Leave Tomorrow by Manhattans. That is an ingi trello, guys. Oh, I will try. In this next 17 minutes left.

0: Hello, my dicks. 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Hey, your music is so super. I always listen to you on a Wednesday.
1: Oh, thank you.
0: This is Janet. I want to say hi to my Ute.
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0: 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Hey madixi, you're blessing us, you are so special.
1: I'm happy to hear it.
0: I found you from gold.
1: Oh, thank you.
0: You are so, what can I say? You are so active.

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0: Oh.
1: Bye.
0: Thank you, Jenny. Ah, oh, I'm so good. You had Jenny Explains. How does she feel about the show? How does she feel about the music? How does she feel about me? I love you, Jenny. We love each other until 9 o'clock, 30 minutes to 9.

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Kenny K is up next with the good music. I'm Sazon Akum Kongol of FM. Lapanagi ngu half past nine. Guzek Shai Lapanagi u 12 of Epsugu. And the Gazan Jin Desim Nand. Yeah, I'm a nice, nice. I'm a very nice. Yes. Get Tembu to get. Mina now is Kaling Ashem. 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I'm sure this one will find ukuthi ngixolele.

Alright, yeah, give me a bit of a kid about a moya. So, kid of a zoo, yeah, give a bit of a money. Get camera guys was another radio. Before and bully is a man calling the pendule power, umbata. Is it umbata? Put down and different number yak. Yeah, telephone number yam butter. 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

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Tokoza, it's a good matter of King Kuzani, Akasinza Rajina. 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

0: 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People, pricing. Oh, but I can bone a good la. 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

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Father, can you hear me? Kare, Pamgaloko, call his name. Umsagazo Mkugulu FM, Umsagazo 107.6. The sound of choice of KZN's capital. And you are in the company of Kenny K. Guzakshago, 12 o'clock. Spetutlelo City, Marysburg, in the mood. No Kenny K. It is the Wednesday edition of Mkulo Luguzilenje. 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

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We are taking a walk down memory lane 1990 from the album Dreamland. 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

The Shock of Nandi Puff Daddy, I'm Son of Fate Evans, and 112, I'll be missing you. 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

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The sound of choice of KZN's capital, and you are in the company of Kenny K. Yashage 12 o'clock in Tatim Zuzu, Sele, Kapamutubumbane, Hora, Le Shuminambi, Li Hora, the Gutin, Otlim Taloyami, Gingenile.

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Every time I think about my life and what it would be if it wasn't for the Lord on my side. Uthi David, if it wasn't for the Lord on my side, I do not know where I would be. 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